0: 100.7, Radio Universidad, 33 años.
1: Derek, this star nonsense.
2: Yes, yes.
1: Now, which is it?
2: I'm sure of it.

Step one, train the people only to consume. Step two, infiltrate adults with the news. Step three, indoctrinate the children through the schools and the music and the apps on the phones that they use. Step four, separate the right from the left. Step five, separate the white from the black. Step six, separate the rich from the poor. Use religion and equality to separate them more. Step seven, fabricate a problem made a lie. Step eight, put it on the news every night. Step nine, when people start to fight and divide, take control. This is called situational design. We'll be right back.

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We're all so fragile.

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I've come to a little wisdom through a whole lot of failure.

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I tend to cancel all the plans. 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Yeah, I can. 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

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I keep hoping.

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bad sign. Wearing suffering like a silk garment, or a spot of blue ink, looking for light and finding a hole where there shouldn't be one. I cannot communicate the depth of the feeling. Truth is, I'm still learning to be open about